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1: She a little freak. She on me. Yeah, she freaky. 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She for the street.